As you travel through the Atacama Desert, let the classic rock of 97.3 FM make your experience even better. Stay with Radio FAM7.

Thank you so much, man. I'm trying to be fucking classy and it's not working. In my head, I'm just like, oh, I'm so classy right now, I'm not saying anything. But then the rest of me is just like, well, you should just talk shit. But I'm not going to. Because... Talk shit? Really? But I have to edit this shit later, and then when I watch it, I get sick of it. Because when you're sitting there and you're doing all the recording, and then you're editing it, and you're trying to mix it, you have to get through that one shitty joke that you tell awkwardly, or that part where you, like, stumble over your words, and you have to go over and over and over to the point where you hate yourself. So I will not ramble incoherently. Instead, we will play a love song from Accelerated Evolution. How's that? I tried, Dave. Tried, Beef. Sorry, man. What are you going to do? Sorry, Mike. All right. This is a song for my wife. This song's called Deadhead.

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brand new friends found themselves in a very long and funny colored train where the twin spirits grouped in pairs were sitting. The train started unexpectedly its race and immediately reached an incredible speed. In fact, after some minutes, the train eventually reached its final destination, the Twin Spirit Land. The station master was an old man that, since the birth of time, has always greeted the new Twin Spirits at their arrival to the land.

TH. One. Listen well, for it concerns, it concerns all of you. This chronicle commences in the year 2084 AD. Mankind has virtually destroyed itself. Its survival depends on the final experiment.

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1: have developed a new computer program called Time Telepathy. 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
0: in time.
1: And these transmissions have been received by the mind of a blind minstrel who lives in 6th century Britain. Would you like to know his name? His name is Ariel!

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But she never lost her head, even when she was given head. She says, hey babe, take a walk on the wild side. 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And the color

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